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3: 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Batting second, the center fielder, Taron Ripentrop. Shortstop, Hope Allstott bats third, with the catcher, Ellie Doster, batting fourth. Designated player, Grace Nichols, will bat fifth. Playing first base and hitting sixth, Callie Zimmerman, batting second. Seventh, the second baseman, Emerson Lara, batting eighth. And playing right field, May Meyer. And batting ninth, and playing left field, Meg Marsh. Pitching for the Dodgers in Game 2 will be Sidney Carver. Carver got the win in Game 1 in relief of Aubrey Allstott. So for the Dodgers, it's Wills, Ripentrop, Hope Allstott, Doster, Nichols, Zimmerman, Lara Meyer Marsh, and Sidney Carver pitching. For Mason City, leading off and catching, Piper Cook batting second, and playing left field is Jaden Shin. The shortstop is Brogan Evans. She'll bat third, with the third baseman, Dalen Gensler, batting fourth. First baseman Alana Davis bats fifth. Pitching and hitting sixth, Lexi Payne. Batting seventh is the center fielder, Kylie Johnson. Batting eighth and playing right field, Ivy Kettleson. Batting ninth and playing second base, Piper Nelson. So we're ready to go. And Mason City starting pitcher is going to be Lexi Payne. And looking here at Payne statistically, she's pitched just one game this season, and she's 0-1 with a 13.50 ERA, so this is her second game she has started, her third game she's pitched this season. Right-handed pitcher, and the pitch to Macy Wills is high, and the count is 1-0. Game 1, Macy Wills was 2-for-3, a single, a double, reached on an error, walked, scored twice, and drove in two runs. Pitch is high inside to Wills, and the count is now 2-0. Dodgers in action Wednesday night, home against Marshalltown, 5 o'clock doubleheader. And the pitch by Lexi Payne. Bunt shown and strike called, and the count is now 2-1 here on Macy Wills. And the Dodgers win Game 1 by a final score of 14-2. 14 runs, 13 hits, no errors. 2 runs, 6 hits, 5 errors for Mason City in that game. Pitch by Payne to Macy Wills. Line drive into left field, but it's right at Jaden Shin, who makes the catch. One away. That'll bring Taron Ripentrop to the plate. Ripentrop in Game 1 of the Twin Bill was 1-for-4, singled and scored in the first. She grounded out to short, struck out, and then reached on an error and scored in the fifth inning. Left-handed batter crawls into the box. Third baseman Dalen Gensler in front of the bag at third. First baseman Alana Davis in front of the bag at first. Lexi Payne, starting pitcher here in Game 2. She is just a freshman. Here's the pitch. And fouling it off is Ripentrop, and the count is 0-1. 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Rippentrop puts down a bunt, and it's a beauty. Picked up by third baseman Dalen Gensler. She has no chance. Rippentrop bunted the softball in exactly the place you'd want to put it. No man's land. About 15 feet down the third base line. The pitcher can't get there. The catcher can't get there. And the third baseman, by the time they pick it up, Rippentrop's already eating the sandwich standing on first base. So Taryn Rippentrop with a bunt single. And that'll bring Hope Allstott to the plate. Allstott had a nice game in game one of the doubleheader. Game one had a two-run single in the first inning and then had an RBI double in the fifth. She finished 2-for-4 in the game, scored two runs. Lexi Payne on the rubber now, looking in for a sign from catcher Piper Cook. And delivers. Bunt shown by Allstott, pulls the bat back and takes a strike, and the ball pops out of Piper Cook's glove, and it's going to be a pass ball on Cook as Rippentrop moves up to second on the play. So the Dodgers with a runner in scoring position here in game two of the doubleheader. In case you have not heard, Dodger baseball wins game one of their doubleheader at Mason City 1-0. Tanner Peterson with a shutout. 0-1 pitch to Hope Allstott. Allstott line drive, base it into left field. Jaden Shin fires it back in the infield. Could be a play at the plate. Here's the throw and safe. Hope Allstott moves up to second on the play. It's an RBI single for Hope Allstott. She moves second on the throw as Rippentrop slides in safely, and the Dodgers out to a 1-0 lead.
4: Now batting for the Dodgers, number 11, Ellie Doster.
3: So Ellie Doster comes to the plate. Ellie hit a two-run homer in the first inning in game one, doubled in the third. Her courtesy runner scored and then had a single in the fourth, grounded out to the pitcher in the fifth inning. So Hope Allstott at second. One out, top of the first. Boy, first base is open. Boy, if you're Mason City coach Alicia Kimball, you might be halfway tempted just to walk Doster. Here's the pitch to Ellie. And Ellie takes a strike, and the count is 0-1. Doster steps out of the box. A look over at Andy Adams. Now back into the box. Lexi Payne taking her time. Steps back on the rubber. Count 0-1 in favor of Payne. Here's the pitch to Ellie. Doster, hard grounder at the third base. It's into left field for a hit. Throw home is high and offline, and Allstott's going to score. Doster to second on the play, and that'll be an RBI single for Hope Allstott. The third baseman just couldn't get to her left far enough to field it. And Ellie Doster with an RBI single. Hope Allstott scores, and it's 2-0. Fort Dodge with the lead. Our first pitch of the game is brought to you by North Central Occupational Medicine and Walk-In Clinic. Get immediate help regarding illnesses, physicals, workers' comp injuries, drug screens, cosmetic Botox injections, and weight loss management. They're the Walk-In Clinic north of the fire station in Fort Dodge. Dodgers will have a courtesy runner here for Ellie Doster, which will be Brooklyn Gilliland. So Brooklyn Gilliland will be running here for the Dodgers.
4: Brooklyn Gilliland.
3: First pitch here at game two of the doubleheader. Temperature is 79 degrees, blue skies, no threat of rain whatsoever. 2-0 Dodgers with the lead. Grace Nichols will step to the plate. Grace was 1-for-2 in game one of the doubleheader, struck out and had an RBI single in the fifth. 1-for-3, excuse me, she had two strikeouts in the game. Ground ball right side, it's going to be into right field for a hit. Nichols with a single, throw home. Gilliland's going to be safe. Nichols to second, head for a slide, she's in there. Dodgers lead it 3-0. Grace Nichols with an RBI single takes second on the throw. And the Dodgers most likely will run for Nichols here.
4: How bad is the Dodgers number 5, Callie Zimmerman?
3: I don't know. Hey, Grace got to second. Jersey's all dirty. They're going to let her run for herself. Callie Zimmerman now at the plate. Zimmerman, left-handed hitter, third baseman. Dalen Gensler in front of the bag at third by about 5 feet. Same with Alana Davis at first base. Here's the pitch by Lexi Payne. And just got a piece of it, did Zimmerman. Into the catcher's glove for a strike. And the count is 0-1. And the Dodgers out to a 3-0 lead. RBI singles for Hope Allstott, Ellie Doster, and Grace Nichols. Back in the box is Callie Zimmerman. And here's the pitch. Pitch is high, and the count is now a ball and a strike. 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Here's the offering. Pitch is high. Zimmerman kind of stuck her bat out there. They're going to peel down. Nope, she checked it in time, and the count is 2-1. Dodgers, again, they win game one of this twin bill, 14-2 in five innings. Lexi Payne back on the mound, or back on the rubber, I should say. 2-1 pitch. And ground ball up the middle, base hit. Around third, Grace Nichols going to hold there. They're going to allow the Dodgers' Callie Zimmerman to roll into second base as the throw was cut off by the pitcher. So Nichols at third. Callie Zimmerman with a single, moved to second on the throw.
4: Number 12, Emerson Lara.
3: Second and third for the Dodgers with one out in the first, and Emerson Lara will come to the plate. Lara was 1-for-3, singled and scored in the third inning. She batted ninth in game one, moved up to seventh here in this game. Dodgers already lead it 3-0. Lara can make it 5-0 with a base hit. Lexi Payne nods yes to her catcher. Here's the pitch. Ground ball right at the third baseman. Third baseman's going to fire to first for the out. Third baseman Dalen Gensler had Grace Nichols running right by her. Did not think to throw home and catch Nichols in a hot box. Instead, just threw to first to get the out. So it's an RBI ground out for Emerson Lara. Drives in Grace Nichols. And the Dodgers lead it 4-0. Zimmerman moves to third on the play. And now batting is Melina Meyer. Meyer was 0-for-1 in game one. She struck out in her only at bat. Here's the pitch. And the pitch is high, and the count is 1-0. And I mentioned Melina probably hasn't had her complete focus on softball as she was running in the state track and field championships about a week and a half ago in a relay for the Dodgers. See if she can get a base hit here and give the Dodgers her fifth run. Pitch by Lexi Payne. And that one missed outside, and the count is 2-0. Melina Meyer, the eighth batter to bat this inning for the Dodgers. Lexi Payne working slowly, steps off the rubber, now back on the run, back on the rubber and throws it in the dirt. Count is 3-0 on May Meyer. On deck is Meg Marsh. Let's see if Andy Adams allows Melina to swing away here or not. Lexi Payne steps back on the slab and the pitch. And Meyer takes a strike, and the count is now 3-1. Melina, right-handed hitter, third year of playing varsity softball. And the 3-1 pitch. Meyer ground ball to short, fielded by Brogan Evans, fires to first, and Alana Davis able to keep her foot on the bag, and that'll end the inning. So for the Dodgers, they get 4 runs on 5 hits, and they strand a runner after a half inning. It's Fort Dodge 4, Mason City, coming up.
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0: Welcome back, everybody. Dodgers out to a 4-0 lead as we go to the bottom of the first inning. Mason City's first crack at Sidney Carver here in game two of the doubleheader. Piper Cook will lead it off. Piper Cook in game one of the doubleheader finished 2-for-3 with two doubles, scored two runs. And ball one out of the hand of Sidney Carver. Carver was a winning pitcher in game one for Fort Dodge. She worked the final 2 1/3 innings, popped up. Foul territory, third base side, and it drops harmlessly to the ground, and the count is now a ball and a strike on Piper Cook. And the Dodgers win game one of the Twin Bill, 14-2, and they're out to a 4-0 lead here in game two of this doubleheader. RBIs for Hope Allside, Ellie Doster, Grace Nichols, and Emerson Lara. 1-1 pitch, popped up, fouling out of play behind home plate. The count is now a ball and two strikes here on Piper Cook. Reminder, we got St. Edmund Gales baseball on the air on Sunny 99.7 and yourfortdodge.com. They're at Clarion Goldfield Dows at this hour with Alex Nagel. 1-2 pitch. Foul ball again. Kind of a riser there on Cook, and she fought it off. Stays alive. Count remains at a ball and two strikes. Dodger outfield. It's the battery of Carver and Doster. Zimmerman at first, Lair at second, Hope Allside at short, Macy Wills at third. Here's a pitch. Popped him up first base side, calling for it. Callie Zimmerman makes the catch. One away, and that'll bring Mason City's Jaden Shin to the plate. Outfield for the Dodgers, Meg Marsh in left, Heron Ripetrop and center, May Meyer out in right. Jaden Shin in game one was 1-for-3 with a single in the first inning. She flew out to left and lined out to the second baseman, Emerson Lara. Lara made a heck of a play on that towards her right. Ground ball at Lara. Lara off one hop, flips it over to first for the out. Two away. That'll bring Brogan Evans to the plate.
8: Heading for the Rocks, shortstop number two, Brogan Evans.
0: Brogan Evans in game one. RBI single in the first, grounded out to short in the third, and then doubled in the fifth, so a 2-for-3 game for Evans. Arguably the best hitter on this team. Here's a pitch. And strike on the outside corner, count 0-1. Evans, right-handed hitter. Mason City, black jerseys, red numbers, black pants. Dodgers in their white jerseys. Off-speed pitch in the dirt, count 1-1. Dodgers in their white jerseys, Dodgers across the chest, black numbers, black stripes on the sleeves. Black pants, 1-1 to count on Brogan Evans. Here's the pitch by Carver, fouls it behind home plate and out of play. And the count is now a ball and two strikes. So the Dodgers in the second inning, it'll be the 9-1-2 hitters against Lexi Payne. Carver's ready, and the delivery. Out of the strike zone, high and off the tip of Doster's glove and to the backstop. Count is now two balls and two strikes. Dodger baseball taking on Mason City in game two of their doubleheader. I'll glance in here in just a moment. Ground ball to third. Macy Wills has it. Whoops to first. That'll end the inning. For Mason City, three up, three down after an inning. It's a Dodgers 4. The Riverhawks nothing.
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3: Joe Jaden here with you at John Adams Field here in Mason City. Fort Dodge leading Mason City 4-0 as we go to the second inning.
4: Top of the second for the Dodgers, number 4, Meg Marsh.
3: Meg Marsh will lead it off for the Dodgers, a 9-1-2 hitters against Lexi Payne. Marsh in game 1. Bunt being shown by Marsh, pulls the bat back, takes high, count 1-0. Marsh was 1-for-2, reached on an error in the third inning, and then walked in the fifth, scored 2 runs, struck out also. 1-0 pitch by Payne. Long drive to center. Back goes Kylie Johnson at the warning track and makes the catch. So Meg Marsh gave it a ride, but Kylie Johnson can cover a lot of room out there in center as she robbed Hope Allstott of extra bases in game 1.
4: Number 2, Macy Wills.
3: And it's a long out for Marsh. Macy Wills will come to the plate. Wills flew out to left in the first inning. And Macy in game 1 reached bases all 4 times. A walk, a single, a double, and reached on an error. Left-handed batter. And the pitch by Lexi Payne. Fouled it off, did Wills, and the count is 0-1. Dodger baseball leading Mason City 1-0, bottom of the second inning, across town. First baseman Alana Davis in front of the bag at first. Third baseman Daylon Gensler about a foot in front of the bag at third. Outfield shaded towards left on Wills. Here's a pitch, bunt shown down between pitcher's mound and third base, right there in between no man's land, shortstop Brogan Evans has to field it. No chance at all that you're going to get Macy Wills. That's a bunt single for Macy. And that'll bring Taryn Ripetrop to the plate.
4: Batting number 3, Taryn Ripetrop.
3: Ripetrop singled and scored in the first inning. Again, game 1, she was 1-for-4 with a single, reached on an error, scored twice. Dodgers win game 1, 14-2, looking for the sweep here of Mason City. The Dodgers have controlled this matchup 50-5 in the last 55 meetings, including the last 32 meetings. In corners in for Ripentrop. Here's the pitch. And they're going to steal Macy Wills, and she's safe. As the throw sails into center field, Kylie Johnson backing it up, and Wills will stay put. Stolen base for Macy. And the Dodgers with a runner at second. Ball 1 on Taryn Ripentrop. 1 away, top of the second. And the Dodgers looking to expand their lead to 5-0. Ripetrop back into the box. Lexi Payne, right foot on the rubber. And here's the pitch. Bunt shown and rolled towards the second baseman, fielded by Piper Nelson for the first baseman, Alana Davis. And Davis unable to field it. Not sure if that errs me on the second baseman or first baseman on that. First baseman. Gonna call that on the first baseman, the error. The run's gonna score. Macy Wills scores. That'll be an error. Error on the first baseman, Alana Davis. No RBI for Ripentrop. The Dodgers lead it 5-0. Hope Allstott will come to the play. Second baseman Piper Nelson made the play. Alana Davis was in away from the bag, and she had to get back to the bag before Ripetrop did to just get that paw on the base and was unable to do so. Bunt shown by Allstott, pulls a bat back, takes strike 1, count 0-1. Allstott with an RBI single in the first inning. Dodgers lead it 5-0. Corners again in. Outfield straight away on Allstott. The dangerous Ellie Doster on deck. Lexi Payne nods yes to her catcher, Piper Cook. Here's the pitch. And pitch misses inside, and the count is a ball and a strike. Today's game brought to you in part by Lindsay Simpson, American Family Insurance in Fort Dodge. 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

0: American Family Insurance, L-Y-N-S-E-Y. So Ellie Doster at the plate. Doster with an RBI single in the first inning. She stays hot. Game one, if you're joining us late. Ellie hit a two-run homer, an RBI double, a single, and then grounded out to the pitcher. Right-handed batter in the box. 6 runs, 7 hits for the Dodgers in this game, and Ellie looks to continue the torrid pace that she's on. Strike called, count 0-1. Third baseman, Galen Gensler, even with a bag at third. Outfield straight away on Doster. Lexi Payne, right foot on the rubber. Nods yes to Piper Cook. Here's the pitch. And hard grounder ricochets off the third baseman, Dalen Gensler's glove into left field. And scoring is Hope Alstott. It's an RBI single for Ellie Doster. And the Dodgers have expanded their lead to 7-0.
1: Brings up number 18, Grace Nichols for the Dodgers.
0: Every time, almost,
1: the Dodgers, number 10, Brooklyn Gilliland.
0: Brooklyn Gilliland will run for Doster. Every time that Ellie Doster puts a swing on the ball, there's some smoke coming off that bat. And she is hitting the softball hard. And she is seeing the ball very, very well out of the pitcher's hand. Dodgers 7-0 here in the top of the second inning. Brooklyn Gilliland running for Ellie Doster. Grace Nichols will come to the plate. Nichols with an RBI single in the first inning. Corners even. Bunt shown by Nichols. Tried to bunt it. Missed it. Gilliland's going to move to second on the play. Was dropped by the catcher for a moment. I'm going to call that a pass ball. They called it a ball on the pitch to Nichols. She's back in the box now, 1-0 the count, with a runner in scoring position. And the pitch to Grace, and check swing. Did she pull the bat back? She did. Count now 2-0. Now they're going to appeal. Yep, ball is the call, 2-0. 2-0 the count on Grace Nichols. One away in the top of the second. The Dodgers enjoying a 7-0 lead and looking for more. Lexi Payne delivers. Nichols takes a strike, and the count is 2-1. Ellie Doster steps, or excuse me, Grace Nichols steps out of the box. As for time, now back in. 2-1 the count. Here's the pitch. Grace line drive down the first base line. It's a fair ball. Grace at first base with a single. It's going to play Brooklyn Gilliland, the courtesy runner for Ellie Doster, and the Dodgers now lead it 8-0. Reminder, at the end of the game, I'll have the Daniel Tire post-game show. 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Stop by and see them at 520 First Avenue South in Fort Dodge. Dodgers will run for Grace Nichols, and this is going to be Riley O'Brien.
1: Number 7, Riley O'Brien.
0: So the Dodgers with an 8-0 lead. Grace Nichols with an RBI single. She's now 2-for-2 in this game. They'll run for her, and Callie Zimmerman will come to the plate. 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Be a part of Dodgers and Gale Sports all year long. Timeout concludes. At the plate for the Dodgers, Callie Zimmerman. Zimmerman singled in the first inning. Left-handed stick. Here's the pitch. Off speed. Stays up high. And the count is 1-0. Beautiful conditions right now for softball. Blue skies, not much of a breeze. The temperature here at 7:30, 4 p.m. is 78 degrees. Here's the offering.

0: by Payne. Pops him up out to short center field. Kylie Johnson moving over towards her right and makes the catch. Two away, and that'll bring Emerson Lara to the plate.
1: And batting number 12, Emerson Lara.
0: Lara, an RBI ground out to third in the first inning. Game one, Lara was 1-for-3 with a single and scored a run. Third baseman Dalen Gensler in front of the bag at third. First baseman Alana Davis in front of the bag at first. And the pitch by Lexi Payne. Pitch is high and inside, count 1-0 on Lara. 8 runs, 9 hits, no errors for the Dodgers. Through an inning and 2/3, no runs, no hits, 2 errors for Mason City. Outfield shaded a bit towards left on Lara. And the pitch. Ground ball under the shortstop's Brogan Evans glove into center field. And moving to third on the play is Riley O'Brien, and the throw towards third is going to allow Emerson Lara to move up to second. And that'll be a single for Emerson Lara. And the Dodgers with runners at second, third, and that'll bring Melina Meyer to the plate. Meyer, the ninth batter to bat this inning for the Dodgers. Grounded out to third in the first inning. Lexi Payne, she's just a freshman. There's going to be better days coming for her. But right now, this is not fun. Through an inning and 2/3, 8 runs on 10 hits. Melina Meyer at the plate. Here's the pitch. Melina fouls it back to the screen. Count is 0-1. Today's game brought to you in part by Peking Garden of Fort Dodge. They offer a Chinese food buffet like no other. They have so many options like spicy chicken, lo mein, crab rangoon, chicken on a stick, and so much more. Peking Garden is open from 11 to 8:30 Tuesday through Sunday at 2510 5th Avenue South in Fort Dodge. Also check them out on Facebook. 0-1 pitch to Meyer. Melina ground ball to short, field by Brogan Evans. Fires to first. It's in the dirt. Scoop by Alana Davis. And that'll end the inning. Dodgers get 4 more runs. They do it on 5 hits, and they strand 2 runners. We go to the bottom of the second. It's a Dodgers 8, the Riverhawks nothing.
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0: Dodgers up 8-0 as we go to the bottom of the second inning. And for Mason City, it's the 4, 5, and 6 hitters against Sidney Carver. And leading it off is going to be Dalen Gensler. And Gensler takes strike one, count 0-1. Gensler in game one was 1-for-3 with an RBI single in the third inning. Left-handed hitter, pitched by Sidney Carver. Ground ball towards second. Emerson Lara's got it, flips it over to first for the out. One away. And that's going to bring up Alana Davis. Alana Davis in game one of the twin bill. was 0-for-2, lined out to short, and grounded to a fielder's choice to end inning number 3. Right-handed hitter. And the pitch by Sidney Carver. Pitch is high, count 1-0. And the Dodgers, a busy week, home against Marshalltown on Wednesday night at Sioux City North for a doubleheader on Friday, and then Saturday in the morning in Des Moines. So, a quick travel from Sioux City to Des Moines for the Dodgers to play 2 games within a span of about 12 to 13 hours. Count 2-0 here on Alana Davis. Pitch by Carver. Ground ball to third, fielded by Macy Wills on the short hop. Over to first for the out. Nice play by Wills. Two away. Now bring Lexi Payne to the plate. 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Everything you need to customize your event, Party Productions is your premier destination of choice. From huge event tents to theatrical rentals to balloons to an almost complete line of Melissa and Doug toys and everything in between, there's not much you cannot find under our roof. Lexi Payne at the plate. First pitch. Missed outside. Does Sidney Carver. Nice try to frame it by Ellie Doster, but the umpire was not fooled. Not on that one. Lexi Payne in game 1 was 0-for-2 with a walk. Here's a pitch. Off speed. Popped out to short left center field. It's going to drop in for a hit. A first hit of the game for Mason City. As Lexi Payne bloops it into left center field. Hope Allstott did not have a play at it. And fielded by left fielder Meg Marsh back in the infield. So a 2-out single. And that's going to bring Kylie Johnson to play. Langston Brandt will run for Lexi Payne. And Kylie Johnson will step to the plate. Johnson really good defensively in center field. Game 1 was 0-for-2. Flew out to right, flew out to center. Hard grounded on the first baseline. It's foul. Count 0-1. Again, we got Dodger baseball Friday afternoon at home. Sioux City East at 1 o'clock, followed by Sioux City West at approximately 3:30. Pre-game coverage at 12:40 Friday afternoon on 92 Rock and yourfortdodge.com. Checking out the Dodger baseball score. Top of the third inning. Dodgers lead up 1-0. Across town, they won game 1-1 over Mason City. Tanner Peterson with a shutout. Jackson Denklaw with the RBI single in the fourth inning, playing the only run of the game. The Dodgers up 1-0, top 3 again in Mason City right now. Off-speed pitch is high to Kylie Johnson, and the count is 2-1. Dodgers softball having no problem with Mason City, 8-0. We're in the bottom of the second inning. Third baseman Macy Wills in front of the bag at third. First baseman Callie Zimmerman even with the bag at first. Here's the pitch. Pops him up on the infield. Pitcher Sidney Carver calling for it. Makes the catch, and that'll end the inning. For Mason City, no runs, 1 hit, and 1 runner left. And we go to the top of the third. Dodgers 8, and Mason City nothing.
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0: Dodgers 8, Riverhawks nothing. Top of the third inning we go for Fort Dodge. Meg Marsh, Macy Wills, and Taryn Rippentrop. Lexi Payne remains the pitcher here for Mason City. Meg Marsh, last inning, flew out to center in her at-bat. Pitches a strike, count is 0-1. Again, in Marsh, game 1 of the doubleheader. Reached base twice via air and walk, struck out. Officially 0-for-2 in the game. Scored 2 runs. Pitch to Meg. Ground ball down the third baseline. Fair ball. And Marsh around first, and he's going to hold up there with a single. So nice swing there by Meg Marsh. Some steam on that ball coming off the bat. And Macy Wills will come to the plate. Wills 1-for-2 in this game. Singled, stole second, and scored in the second inning. Now Andy Adams wants time to talk to her base runners here. 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Not quite sure what Andy wanted to talk about. Up 8-0 here in the top of the third, but timeout has convened. Meg Marsh over to first base. Macy Wills crawls into the batter's box. Macy came in two today, hitting .636, two homers and four RBIs. Third baseman Dalen Gensler almost parallel with pitcher's mound. First baseman Alana Davis a couple steps back. They are expecting bunt. Here's the pitch. Bunt is right down from the home plate. It's a beauty picked up by catcher Piper Cook to first. And they retire Macy Wills, but moving all the way first to third is Meg Marsh. So sacrifice bunt. 2-3 on the putout, one away. But again, Marsh moves up to third on the play. The Dodgers, under Andy Adams, for years, run with reckless abandon. And that's what you just saw right there. Meg Marsh first to third on a bunt. Taryn Ripentrop at the plate. Here's the pitch. Ripentrop shows bunt, bunts it right in front of home plate, picks it up, fires to first. Ripentrop's safe, an infield single, and scoring is Meg Marsh. So Meg Marsh scores. It's going to be a bunt single, an RBI for Ripentrop, and the Dodgers now lead it 9-0. Hope Allstott will come to the plate. Allstott has two doubles. She has scored twice and drove in two. Hope a little, you know, through four games, .250, no homers, no RBIs coming in, but I have a feeling she's found her groove here in this game. Shows bunt, pulls a bat back, and stealing second is Taryn Ripentrop. Throw into center field over the shortstop covering head, but backing it up was Kylie Johnson. So a stolen base for Taryn Ripentrop. Count is 1-0 on Hope Allstott. Allstott back in the box. Last year, Hope, one of the better hitters on the team. Here's the pitch. And that pitch is going to miss high, and the count is 1-0. Dodgers coached by Andy Adams. Two-time All-American with Buena Vista. She's reached the state tournament 15 times with Fort Dodge, 16 overall, including a trip with Eldora. 2-0 the count on Hope Allstott. Here's the pitch. And that pitch misses as well. Count 3-0. Adams is in her 25th season as head coach of the program, a mark of 802 and 322. Win percentage at 714. Overall in her 27th year, record of 855 and 355. Win percentage at 707. She also coached at Eldora and St. Edmund. Here's the pitch. Ball four. Four pitches thrown to Hope Allstott, all out of the strike zone, and she'll trot over to first base. First and second, and Ellie Doster will come to the plate. Doster in this game is 2-for-2 with two RBI singles. In game one, she was 3-for-4 with a two-run homer, a double, and a single. Red hot is not a big enough word. One out, top of the third, 9-0 Dodgers. The pitch to Doster. In the dirt, gets away from the catcher, Piper Cook, and both runners move up. Wild pitch, and Ripentrop will move to third. Hope Allstott to second. One out here in the third inning. First base open. Alicia Kimball might decide to put her on, but count 1-0. Here's the pitch. And that is a strike. And the count is now even at 1-1. Dodger baseball now leading Mason City 4-0 in the top of the third inning. One ball, one strike, one out. Pitch to Ellie Doster. Doster line drive, base hit into left field. Around third on her way home is Hope Allstott, and she'll score. The Dodgers lead it 12-0. And Ellie Doster continues to knock the cover off the ball. Hard line drive in the left. One hop to left fielder, Jaden Shin, fielded cleanly and got it back in the infield in a hurry. It was just because of the speed of Hope Allstott that she scored. Dodgers up. 11-0. And Grace Nichols at the plate. She's 2-for-2 with two RBI singles. She scored a run. Left-handed hitter. And the pitch. This is outside. Count 1-0. Courtesy runner at first for Doster, which is Brooklyn Gilliland. 11 runs, 13 hits, no errors for the Dodgers. No runs, one hit, two errors for Mason City. Dodgers won game 1-14-2. Doster back in the, Nichols back in the box. And the pitch. And Grace takes a strike, and the count is now even at 1-1. This game brought to you by Loffersweiler, offering professional guidance with personal and specialized attention before, during, and after the loss of a loved one. The reputation for honesty and integrity is very well known, and it's their most valuable asset. 1-1 pitch. It's high off the catcher's glove. Piper Cook back to the screen. And moving up to second on the play is Gilliland. And the count 2-1 here on Grace Nichols. Nichols out of the box, takes one swing. Now back in, asking the umpire for time. Lexi Payne, right foot on the rubber, and delivers. And Nichols with a fly to right field. Ivy Kettleson is there and drops it. Nichols on her way to second. Gilliland rounds third and she'll score. And that's going to be an error on the right fielder, Ivy Kettleson. And the Dodgers now lead it 12-0. Alicia Kimball from Mason City is going to see better days with this team, a very young team, but fly balls that are dropped, I mean, it's hard enough, the ground balls, I mean, those are harder, but can't drop those fly balls like that. Nichols will run for herself. She's at second base, and the pitch to Callie Zimmerman is going to miss, count 1-0. Twelve runs, 13 hits, no errors for the Dodgers. No runs, one hit, three errors for Mason City. One away here in the top of the third. And the pitch by Lexi Payne. Pops him up out into center field. Kylie Johnson is there, makes the catch for the out, and gets it back on the infield quickly. So Zimmerman flies out to center for the second time today. That'll bring Emerson Lehrer to the plate. 1-for-3, Zimmerman, after a single and two flyouts to center field. So Emerson Lehrer at the plate. Lehrer is 1-for-2. RBI ground out in the first and a single in the second inning. Runner at second, two away, 12 love. Dodgers with the lead. Here's the offering to Emerson. Pitch is high, count 1-0. Mason City in the bottom of the third, the 8-9-1 hitters against Sydney Carver. Payne back on the rubber. Two away here in the top of the third. The pitch to Emerson Lehrer. Ground ball left side. Shortstop bobbles it. No play. So an error on the shortstop, Rogan Evans. Grace Nichols moves up to third on the play. And Melina Meyer will come to the plate.
1: Batting number nine, Melina Meyer.
0: 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But Farm Bureau, if your home and auto are both damaged in one storm, you only pay one deductible. 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Give her a call at 515-955-1050 today. Melina Meyer 0 for 2 in this game. She's grounded out twice. Runners at the corners, two away here in the top of the third. Pitch by Lexi Payne, bunt shown by Melina, and pulls the bat back and takes a strike and a delayed steal by Emerson Lara, and she steals second base. So runners at second and third now, and a base hit by Meyer could give the Dodgers a 14-0 lead. Lexi Payne looking at that wristband for what she wants to throw. 0-1 pitch to Meyer. Swing and a miss by Melina. And the count is now 0-2. Andy Adams we're by third base, encouraging Melina. Count 0-2. A pitch by Lexi Payne. And that one missed, and the count is now a ball and two strikes. This game brought to you in part by Mike Asamat Furniture. Customer service and quality furniture have been the focus of Mike Asamat Furniture since 1953. They offer a wide selection of furniture and decor in their 18,000-square-foot showroom at 3336 Fifth Avenue South in Fort Dodge. 1-2 pitch. Meyer ground ball to short, fielded by Brogan Evans, fires to first for the out, and that'll end the inning. The Dodgers get four more runs. They get four runs on three hits. There were three errors and two runners left, and we go to the bottom of the third, 12-0, Dodgers with the lead here on 92 Rock.
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0: Bottom of the third inning, 12-0, Dodgers with the lead. And Mason City with their 8-9-1 hitters against Sidney Carver. Ivy Kettleson at the plate. Kettleson in game one was 0-for-1. She was hit by a pitch and struck out looking. Count is 1-1 on Kettleson. The Dodgers have scored four in the first, second, and the third. There's the pitch. Ground ball, first base, fielded by Callie Zimmerman. Steps on the bag for the out. One away. And that'll bring Piper Nelson to play. Piper Nelson. Piper Nelson in game one was 0-for-2, grounded out the third and struck out looking. A nine hitter. And head coach Alicia Kimball's batting order. Here's the pitch. The pitch is low, and the count is 1-0. Dodger baseball now leading Mason City 6-0 in the top of the third inning. Dodger third baseman Macy Wills even with the bag at third. First baseman Callie Zimmerman behind the bag at first. Pitch misses outside. And the count is now 2-0 here on Nelson. Sidney Carver again worked relief in game one, was the winning pitcher. I guess, you know, it depends in a five-inning game who you call the winning pitcher in that. Do you have to work a certain amount of innings in that? I don't know. The Dodgers had the lead the whole way through, so maybe I guess Audrey Allstott probably got the win. But Carver did work 2 1/3 innings of relief. Foul ball, right side, out of play. And the count is 2-2 on Piper Nelson. Pitch by Sidney. And missed outside. And the count is now full at 3-2. Carver nods yes to Ellie Doster in the pitch. Fouled out of play. First base side. Nine hitter Piper Nelson stays alive. Again, currently on Sunday 99.7, St. Edmund Gales baseball at Clarion Goldfield Dows at this hour. Alex Nagel on the call. Outfield shaded towards right on Nelson. Gap there in left and center field. And ball four. Pitch low to Piper Nelson. And Carver issues a one-out walk. So that'll bring Piper Cook to the plate. Cook had two doubles in game one. Scored twice. First at bat here in this game. Popped out to the first baseman, Callie Zimmerman. Here's the offering by Sidney Carver. That pitch is out of the strike zone, and the count is 1-0. Aubrey Allstott, Sidney Carver nods yes. Ground ball, hard grounder to the second baseman, fielded by Laird. A second for one, throw to first. And Allstott does not make the throw, didn't have a chance, but fielder's choice by Piper Cook. Hard grounder at second baseman Emerson Lara managed to make the play and got it over to Hope Allstott for the force. So 4-6 on the putout, two away. And that'll bring left fielder Jaden Shin to the plate.
10: I'm heading for the Ross. Left fielder 18, Jaden Shin.
0: Shin, left-handed batter. Here's a pitch. And strike on the outside part of the plate. The count is 0-1. Shin grounded out to second in the first inning. And Dodger softball leading 12-0 here in game two. They won the first game 14. Jeez, what was the score of game one? 14-2. Here's a pitch. Fly ball into center field, tracking it as Taryn Rippentrop, and she makes the catch, and that'll end the inning. For Mason City, no runs, no hits, a walk, one runner left. We go to the fourth, Fort Dodge 12, and Mason City nothing.
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12: Oh, I love softball. 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
10: Leading off the fourth inning for the batters, number four, Meg Marsh.
0: Meg Marsh will lead it off for the Dodgers here in the top of the fourth inning. Dodgers again leading it 12-0. And Lexi Payne continues to work for Mason City. The Dodgers' Meg Marsh is 1-for-2 in this game. Singled, scored in the third inning, flew out to center. There's a gapper. Right center field's going to drop in. Marsh around first, on her way to second. And she's being held up there. So a leadoff double for Meg Marsh. Let's pause 10 seconds for station identification. 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
0: Meg Marsh leads off the top of the fourth inning with a double, and Macy Wills will come to the plate. Wills here in game two is 1-for-2, singled and scored in the second. Sacrifice bunt in the third, and there's a hard grounder, base hit into center field. Marsh will score from third, and Wills will move up to second on the throw. So an RBI single for Macy Wills, and the Dodgers now lead it 13-0.
10: Number three, Jared Ribbentrop.
0: So Taryn Ribbentrop will come to the plate. Ribbentrop in this game is 2-for-3. She is singled in the first inning and third inning, reached on an error in the second inning, has scored three times as an RBI. Macy Wills at second base. Again, she moved up on the throw. Fort Dodge 13, Mason City 0. They've already got the runs necessary to have a mercy rule win after this inning if they can hold off Mason City. There's a foul by Ribbentrop on a bunt, and the count is 0-1. Reminder at the end of the game, I'll announce the Sports Page Bar and Grill player of the game. Bring out the entire family to enjoy your favorite teams. They have 44 flat-screen TVs. You can enjoy your favorite meal and drink while you enjoy the game at Sports Page Bar and Grill in Fort Dodge. Corners in, third baseman nearly parallel with pitcher's mound. 0-1 the count on Ribbentrop. Shows bunt, swings away, pops him up out into short left center field. It's going to drop in for a hit in front of Johnson. Johnson overruns it. Wills will move up to third on the play. Is she going to be out or safe? She's going to be out. Wills was trying to read if Johnson had a step on that and she was going to make the catch, and she stayed at second the whole time. And Wills, a delay towards third base, and the throw is in time to tag her out at third. So one out, that's going to be a single for Ribbentrop. She moves to second on the throw. Hope Allstott at the plate. Allstott 2-for-2 in this game. Two RBI singles. A walk. She scored three runs. Long drive to deep right center field. That's going to one-hop the fence. Around third is Ribbentrop. Allstott on her way to third. And she's going to have a one-out triple. Hope Allstott has reached base safely all four times in this game, and that's the first three-bagger in this game.
10: Number 11, Ellie Doster.
0: And Ellie Doster will come to the plate. It's 14-0, Fort Dodge with the lead, as Taryn Ribbentrop scored on the play. Ellie Doster is 3-for-3 in this game with three singles, and she has hit it hard every single time, has four RBIs. Her courtesy runner has scored three times. Here's the pitch. Doster, long drive to left and deep, and it's going to one-hop the fence. Ellie around first, on her way to second, and she's in there with a double. Ellie Doster, 4-for-4 in this game, driving in Hope Allstott. Doster in game one finished 3-for-4, so she's officially 7-for-8 in this doubleheader. She has a homer, she has a double and three singles. She has drove in 1, 2, 3, 4, 5 in this game. 2-7 runs in this doubleheader so far. It's 15-0. Pitch to Grace Nichols. Hard grounder down the first base line. It's a fair ball. It's going to roll into the corner. Nichols around first on her way to second. And she is safe. Grace Nichols with a stand-up double, scoring the courtesy runner for Ellie Doster, which was Brooklyn Gilliland. And Grace Nichols in this game is now 3-for-4 with three runs batted in. It's 16-0, Fort Dodge with the lead. And they're going to courtesy run for Nichols. It might be Riley O'Brien out there at second base. I'm assuming it is. Callie Zimmerman will come to the plate. We've got one out here in the top of the fourth. It's 16-0 Fort Dodge. Ground ball up the middle for a base hit. And rounding third is Riley O'Brien. She scores. It's an RBI single for Callie Zimmerman. And an opinion is, I think it comes to a point, if you're Alicia Kimball, I think you got to pull Lexi Payne out of this game. This is not doing Lexi Payne any good at all, watching these runs pile up, as she's just a freshman. And out comes, as I say that, Coach Kimball, and they're going to make a pitching change. So a pitching change will be made. It's 17-0 Fort Dodge with the lead here in the top of the fourth inning. Back in a moment here on 92 Rock.
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0: Piper Nelson, second baseman, will move to pitch, and Lexi Payne moves to second, and the pitch to Emerson Lara is high, count 1-0, 17-0, Fort Dodge with the lead here in the fourth inning of game two of the doubleheader. The Dodgers won game one 14-2, Callie Zimmerman at first, pitches high, count 2-0. I really, in my thought before we went to break, I was hadn't really thought about it in great detail, but, you know, Lexi Payne probably out there a little bit too long, just mentally. It's got to be draining for a freshman to watch that. And it's got to be hard if you're Alicia Kimball to remind her she's a good pitcher and to keep the faith and believe in herself. So hopefully mentally Lexi Payne's okay after that. A walk by relief pitcher Piper Nelson to Emerson Lara. So Lara is at first base. Zimmerman moves to second. And a pinch hitter here for Fort Dodge. It's going to be Tori Jakeman. So Tori Jakeman will pinch hit for Melina Meyer. Meyer was 0-for-3 in the game. Tori Jakeman, just a freshman. One away here in the top of the fourth. Right-handed hitter. And the pitch to Jakeman. Line drive, base hit into left field, ricocheted off the glove of shortstop Brogan Evans. Around third and scoring is Callie Zimmerman. It's 18-0. Tori Jakeman with an RBI single. And the Dodgers have batted around here. And Melina Meyer will run at first for Jakeman. Meg Marsh will bat for the second time. She led off this inning with a double and scored. Has singled and scored earlier. She's 2-for-3 in this game. You know, I'm not only concerned about Mason City's pitcher at this point, I'm concerned about the psyche of their team. Losing games like this. Here's the pitch. It's high. Count 1-0. For Mason City, you're going to drop to 0-6 and these last two games, when you look for Mason City, they haven't been fun. respect the girls for continuing to play hard. Here's the pitch. High by Nelson, and the count is now 2-0. Macy Wills on deck for Fort Dodge. Defensively, they'll just have to close out Mason City in the bottom half. Foul back to the screen by Marsh. And the count is now 2 balls and a strike. This game brought to you in part by Wildwater Car Wash and Pet Wash. They're the only place in Fort Dodge where you can wash your car and your pet at the same time. With 5 self-serve bays, 4 vacuums, 2 shampooers, and 1 mat cleaner, Wildwater Car Wash and Pet Wash is the only place to get your vehicle and pet squeaky clean. 1017 3rd Avenue Northwest in Fort Dodge. Pitch out of the strike zone, and the count is 3-0 here on Meg Marsh. Here's the offering. And the Dodgers step off the bag just to end the inning. And more of an on-purpose out. So that will end the inning. The Dodgers score 6 runs here in this inning. They lead it 18-0. We go to the bottom of the fourth. Back in a moment here on 92 Rock.
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0: Welcome back, everybody. 18-0, Dodgers with the lead as we go to the bottom of the fourth inning. Dodgers will close it out here, win with a mercy rule. They won game one 14-2, and they lead 18-0. And we're going to get a look here at Emerson Lara in relief of Sidney Carver. Lara will face Brogan Evans. Evans grounded out to third in the first inning. And the pitch by Lara. In the dirt and inside, count 1-0. Dodgers home for Marshalltown Wednesday night doubleheader at Harlan Rogers Athletic Sports Complex. And then at Sioux City North Friday night, making up a doubleheader that they've been unable to make up twice. Pitches in the dirt again, count 2-0 by Lara. Then the Dodgers are going to play, I believe, Urbandale and Dee Stallison or Grimes on Saturday as part of the Tom Bakey tournament. Fly ball to center field, and it might burn the center field. It's going to be a home run or a ground rule double. It's a home run. Yeah, it did clear the fence. A home run for Brogan Evans to right center field. Just cleared the fence out there, and Mason City gets a run on the board. And Mason City faithful, happy for Brogan. So it's 18-1. That'll bring Dalen Gensler to the plate. So getting back to the Dodgers Saturday, you know, Andy Adams, of course, is concerned about Sioux City North on Friday. Probably now is concerned about Marshalltown. But Saturday to play Dallas Center Grimes, a team that beat them last week, and then to play Urbandale, those are the games that they're going to be really challenged. That will be on Saturday, again, the Tom Bakey Classic in West Des Moines. Pitch misses outside 1-0 to Dalen Gensler, the four-hitter in the Mason City batting order. Here's pitch. Off speed, and pitch misses low and inside. The count is now 2-0. Dodger baseball leading Mason City Bottom of the fourth inning, across down 7-0. Blair is offering. Ground ball towards third, fielded by Macy Wills, over to first for the out. One away. And that'll bring Alana Davis to the plate. Davis grounded out to third in her first at bat.
3: First base, number 22, Alana Davis.
0: Pitched by Emerson Lara. Is in the dirt, count 1-0. So the Dodgers are going to improve to 5-1 on the year as they get ready for Marshalltown on Wednesday night out at Harlan Rogers. Here's pitch, off speed, and that is going to now be out of the strike zone, count 2-0. Dodgers shade Aldana Davis to right field. There's a big gap out there in left center field. There's a pitch, line drive, base hit into left off the bat of Davis. One out single. That'll bring Lexi Payne to the plate. 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
3: Payne
0: singled in the second inning. Pitched by Emerson Lara. Off speed, hard grounder, shortstop. Opalstott's got it to second for one. Over to first. Double play. 6-4-3 to end the game. Opalstott to second base to first. And that is the game. The Dodgers win it 18-1. One run, two hits for Mason City in the bottom of the fourth inning. The Dodgers sweep Mason City 14-2 and 18-1. When we come back, we'll have the Daniel Tire postgame show back in a moment here on 92 Rock.
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0: Welcome back, everybody, to John Adams Field here in Mason City. The Fort Dodge Dodgers sweep the Mason City Riverhawks by final scores of 14-2 and 18-1. Game one, 14 runs, 13 hits, no errors for Mason City. 2 runs, 6 hits, and 5 errors. Game two, 18-1. The Dodgers win in 4 innings. 18 runs, 21 hits, no errors. 1 run, 3 hits, 4 errors for Mason City. And game two of the doubleheader here for the Dodgers. Looking here at the stats, Macy Wills was 2 for 3, 2 singles, had an RBI and a sacrifice bunt. Taron Ripentrop finished this game, was 3 for 4, 3 singles, drove in a run, scored 4 times, also reached on an error. Hope Allstott in game two of the doubleheader finished 3 for 3, walked, scored 4 times, had 2 doubles along with a triple and 3 RBIs. Ellie Doster continued her tear. She went 4 for 4 with a double, 3 singles, 5 RBIs in game 2 of the doubleheader. Don't get me started on game 1. Grace Nichols, game 2, was 3 for 4. Jeez, a double, 2 singles, 3 RBIs, reached on an error. Callie Zimmerman was 2 for 4, 2 singles, an RBI, scored a run. Emerson Lara was 1 for 3 with a single, an RBI, a walk. Melina Meyer 0 for 3, and then Tori Jakeman had an RBI single, and then Meg Marsh also was 2 for 3, a double, a single, scored 2 runs. And joining us now is Dodger softball coach Andy Adams. Coach Adams, congratulations on the victories.
8: Thanks, John.
0: Well, your overall thoughts on the wins?
8: It was, we hit very, very well. I thought we made some great plays. Sydney, you know, Carver, wow, she pitched tremendously. I mean, when she can come in and do what she did, and, you know, she's probably thinking, God, coach, I allowed one hit and you're pulling me. Well, we got to rest her. We've got to rest her for all the games that we have this week. And we also have to get Emerson some varsity, you know, pitches as well. I mean, we can't have the same. We're going to pitch by committee. And when I say we're going to pitch by committee, we're going to pitch by committee because it's just a different look. And what's awesome is that we can pitch by committee. I trust every single one of them to do something different. And that's what they need to understand. It's not about, you know, me, and I have the ball and doing all the things. We still have to learn that part of the game where, oh, this girl's going in for me because she can run bases faster. This girl's going in for me because right now she's crushing the ball and seeing it very well. I mean, right now you see us running 4 sprints. We just won a doubleheader, but there's 4 things that I saw that we need to still work on, and they know better. and they agree. And so you can't let up regardless of who we're playing, because we're going to be continuing to play monsters. They're there. We just have to keep getting better at the things that we're doing.
0: Probably be fair.

0: That's because these kids practice and they put everything they have into it, and it doesn't just happen. You have to put the time in, and these kids have. You know, I know that Mesa City has over 40 girls out for softball. We don't. We have 21, and the 21 that I have are the ones I need.
1: We could talk about every player. I mean, you heard me talking about the box score here for game two, but Ellie Doster in this doubleheader.
0: She's
1: seven.
0: I don't even want to
1: know. 7 for 8, a home run, 2 doubles, 1, 2, 4, 5, 7 RBIs.
0: I mean,
1: she's seen, I said this to you,
0: that was
1: on Saturday morning.
0: She was, that was it? She was 8 for 9, you said? That was it?
1: Seven for eight. Yeah.
0: I'm kidding.
1: Yeah. I mentioned to you on Sunday, she's seeing a beach ball being pitched to her.
0: She is. But no matter what speed, she's adjusting. That's just a good hitter. She's going to be somebody. And I'm sure she was exhausted tonight because, you know, we have to mix that position up too. But you take her from behind that plate, it's just a different ball game. And we were going to switch it up, but I have to get some more kids up on varsity before I do that. So we pulled some kids up, so we're going to see some new faces. So that'll be fun. But these kids work, and you know what they cared about? They want to go get ice cream. They want to go to the whatever ice cream place is here. So I'm pretty proud of them. No, they're happy for each other, and they're going to work hard. We're going to hydrate, and we're going to get back home, and we're going to get ready for Wednesday.
1: I still just cross. I mean, you play this chaotic softball game, but watching a girl move from first to third on a bunt. Mm-hmm. That's just something you don't see.
0: Mm-hmm.
1: And but
0: you
1: on your time? Team, on your team, you do.
0: You see
1: it.
0: Me call time? It's what we called. That's literally what we
1: called. Is that what you set it up
0: yes.
1: for?
0: Okay. Yes. And, you know, it's just things that are seen, and I want them to be able to see it. These are the teams that, you know, I've had for in the past. You have to be able to see that on your own. And she did. And she has before. Meg's actually done that before. It was in the Valley game when she went and she saw that it was a slow play from, you know, third to one. I mean, you've got kids who may look super ugly swinging at the plate, but you know it's there. It's just missing, and you have to just believe that they're going to do it again. And so look at Tori Jickman. You know, she doesn't hit at all, and she gets up there, and she gets her first varsity base hit. I mean, those are super cool things to see as a coach and neat for the kids to be cheering for each other and just, you know, being there for each other.
1: I mean, I like the games like this. I mean, you get the blowout wins, this kind of thing. You get everybody is involved, play. Everyone's in a good mood. But like I mentioned, Saturday you have chess matches also where
0: there's no feelings allowed. No,
1: you know?
0: There's not. I mean, they're business. Those schools are business. And I love that because that's the only way you're going to get ready for the postseason. So we have to make sure that that's going to happen.
1: I have no idea. I'm guessing that Marshalltown will go a certain way Wednesday. What's Sioux City North going to be like on Friday?
0: They've got, you know, some kids that have been around for quite a while, and they've played a lot of ball. I know their pitcher's a senior. She's going to Northwestern in Orange City. So she's, in fact, the words were, we want to make sure that we play you guys here. Because we had mentioned before when we got the rain out, you guys want to come here? It's not going to rain in Fort Dodge. And they said, nope, we want to play here. And I said, okay. I respect that and I get that. And, you know, let's bring it.
1: They're going to fight back a little bit.
0: Let's bring it. Let's go. I love it.
1: All righty. Well, Coach, congratulations on the victories. You, again, with the wins, you're now, 5-1 on the year. Marshalltown at home on Wednesday night. Go get them.
0: Thank you. Thanks, Jeff.
1: Fort Dodge softball coach Andy Adams here with me on the Daniel Tire postgame show. Again, the Dodgers sweep Mason City. Final scores 18-1. And 14-2. What we're going to do is we're going to take a break. When we come back, I will announce the Sports Page Bar and Grill Player of the Game, as well as the Kingsgate Insurance Play of the Game. 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
1: 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Jared Benson takes the stage at Shiny Top Brewing Thursday at 7-ish. It's Vineyard Vibrations at Soldier Creek Winery Friday evening from 6 till 8 with Four Fools. Jesse Wilson is at the Doghouse in Boxholm Friday at 8. Frontier Days is this weekend at the Fort Museum in Frontier Village. Dirty Dollar Bills kick things off after the opening ceremony around 6 Friday, followed by Red Dirt Renegade at 8. Saturday, Barb Francisco takes the stage at 2, followed by On Maryland at 3, Richie Lee at 5:30, and Midnight Radio at 7. Mabel's Porch will wrap up the live music at the Fort Sunday at 12:30. And it's Mimosa Sunday at River Valley Orchards Winery and Distillery with Jeremy Ober from 1 till 3. 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
3: Here's the weatherology forecast on 92 Rock. Lows dip down to about 57 tonight under mainly clear skies. East winds 5 to 10 miles per hour. Mainly sunny skies tomorrow. Daytime highs approaching 81. Lows level off around 55 tomorrow night. Mainly clear skies. Temperatures a bit above average Wednesday and Thursday with highs in the low 80s. Chance of thunderstorms Thursday. From the Weatherology Weather Center, I'm staff meteorologist Laura Lockwood.
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7: 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Dirty Dollar Bills kick things off after the opening ceremony around 6 Friday, followed by Red Dirt Renegade at 8. Saturday, Barb Francisco takes the stage at 2, followed by On Maryland at 3, Richie Lee at 5:30, and Midnight Radio at 7. Mabel's Porch will wrap up the live music at the Fort Sunday at 12:30. And it's Mimosa Sunday at River Valley Orchards Winery and Distillery with Jeremy Ober from 1 till 3. 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
1: Here's the weatherology forecast on 92 Rock. Lows dip down to about 57 tonight under mainly clear skies, east winds 5 to 10 miles per hour. Mainly sunny skies tomorrow, daytime highs approaching 81. Lows level off around 55 tomorrow night, mainly clear skies. Temperatures a bit above average Wednesday and Thursday with highs in the low 80s. Chance of thunderstorms Thursday. From the Weatherology Weather Center, I'm Staff Meteorologist Laura Lockwood.
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5: 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Jared Benson takes the stage at Shiny Top Brewing Thursday at 7-ish. It's Vineyard Vibrations at Soldier Creek Winery Friday evening from 6 till 8 with Four Fools. Jesse Wilson is at the Doghouse in Boxholm Friday at 8. Frontier Days is this weekend at the Fort Museum in Frontier Village. Dirty Dollar Bills kick things off after the opening ceremony around 6 Friday, followed by Red Dirt Renegade at 8. Saturday, Barb Francisco takes the stage at 2, followed by On Maryland at 3, Richie Lee at 5:30, and Midnight Radio at 7. Mabel's Porch will wrap up the live music at the Fort Sunday at 12:30. 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

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Jared Benson takes the stage at Shiny Top Brewing Thursday at 7-ish. It's Vineyard Vibrations at Soldier Creek Winery Friday evening from 6 till 8 with Four Fools. Jesse Wilson is at the Doghouse in Boxholm Friday at 8. Frontier Days is this weekend at the Fort Museum in Frontier Village. Dirty Dollar Bills kick things off after the opening ceremony around 6 Friday, followed by Red Dirt Renegade at 8. Saturday, Barb Francisco takes the stage at 2, followed by On Maryland at 3, Richie Lee at 5:30, and Midnight Radio at 7. Mabel's Porch will wrap up the live music at the Fort Sunday at 12:30. And it's Mimosa Sunday at River Valley Orchards Winery and Distillery with Jeremy Ober from 1 till 3. 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
2: Here's the weatherology forecast on 92 Rock. Lows level off around 57, overnight under partly cloudy skies, winds out of the east, 5 to 10 miles per hour. Sunshine mixed with clouds at times again. Tuesday, daytime highs approaching 81. Lows dip down to about 55. Tuesday night, mainly clear skies. Temps a bit above average, Wednesday and Thursday, with highs in the low 80s. Chance for storms, Thursday. From the Weatherology Weather Center, I'm staff meteorologist Laura Lockwood.
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1: Weatherology forecast on 92 Rock. Partly cloudy overnight with a low of 57. Easterly winds 5 to 10 miles per hour. Mainly sunny skies. Tuesday, high temperatures reach up to 81. Lows around 55. Tuesday night, mainly clear. Temperatures a bit above average. Wednesday and Thursday with highs in the low 80s. Chance of thunderstorms Thursday. That's your updated forecast brought to you by Quickstar, supporting local weather in communities across the state.
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3: Here's the weatherology forecast on 92 Rock. Partly cloudy overnight with a low of 57. Easterly winds 5 to 10 miles per hour. Mainly sunny skies. Tuesday, high temperatures reach up to 81. Lows around 55. Tuesday night, mainly clear. Temperatures a bit above average. Wednesday and Thursday with highs in the low 80s. Chance of thunderstorms Thursday. That's your updated forecast brought to you by Quick Star, supporting local weather in community.

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0: Here's the weatherology forecast on 92 Rock. Lows level off around 57 overnight under partly cloudy skies, east winds 5 to 10 miles per hour. Highs level off around 81 Tuesday, mainly sunny skies. Lows around 55 Tuesday night. Partly cloudy skies Wednesday with highs in the low 80s, storms likely Thursday. From the Weatherology Weather Center, I'm meteorologist Jennifer Wojcicki.
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0: weatherology forecast on 92 Rock. Lows dip down to about 57. Overnight, under partly cloudy skies, winds out of the east, 5 to 10 miles per hour. Daytime highs approaching 81. Tuesday, sunshine mixed with clouds at times. Lows level off around 55. Tuesday night, mainly clear skies. Low 80s. Wednesday, mid-80s. Thursday, with storms likely. From the Weatherology Weather Center, I'm meteorologist Jennifer Wojcicki.
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3: 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We'll be here communicating with the National Weather

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1: Here's the weatherology forecast on 92 Rock. Mostly sunny today. Highs top out near 81 degrees. Winds southeasterly 5 to 10 miles per hour. Tonight, clear to partly cloudy. Lows drop to 55. Winds remain southeast 5 to 10. Wednesday, lots more sunshine. Highs head back to 81. Then a slight chance for showers arrives late Wednesday night with lows falling back to 59. From the Weatherology Weather Center, I'm Phil Jensko.
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1: Here's the weather allergy forecast on 92 Rock. Mostly sunny today. Highs top out near 81 degrees. Winds southeasterly 5 to 10 miles per hour. Tonight, clear to partly cloudy. Lows drop to 55. Winds remain southeast 5 to 10. Wednesday, lots more sunshine. Highs head back to 81. Then a slight chance for showers arrives late Wednesday night with lows falling back to 59. From the Weatherology Weather Center, I'm Phil Jensko.
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7: Here's the weather allergy forecast on 92 Rock. Mostly sunny today. Highs top out near 81 degrees. Winds southeasterly 5 to 10 miles per hour. Tonight, clear to partly cloudy. Lows drop to 55. Winds remain southeast 5 to 10. Wednesday, lots more sunshine. Highs head back to 81. Then a slight chance for showers arrives late Wednesday night with lows falling back to 59. From the Weatherology Weather Center, I'm Phil Jensko.
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2: Here's the weatherology forecast on 92 Rock. We'll see mostly sunny skies here for today with a high in the lower 80s. Winds out of the southeast around 5 to 15 miles per hour. And then for tonight, partly cloudy with a low near 55. By Wednesday, sunshine, a high of 82 degrees. Thursday, a chance for showers and thunderstorms. We'll see cloudy skies and a high around 84. From the Weatherology Weather Center, I'm meteorologist Jennifer Wojcicki.
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0: Here's the weatherology forecast on 92 Rock. We'll see mostly sunny skies here for today with a high in the lower 80s. Winds out of the southeast around 5 to 15 miles per hour. And then for tonight, partly cloudy with a low near 55. By Wednesday, sunshine, a high of 82 degrees. Thursday, a chance for showers and thunderstorms. We'll see cloudy skies and a high around 84. From the Weatherology Weather Center, I'm meteorologist Jennifer Wojcicki.
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16: Here's the weatherology forecast on 92 Rock. We'll see mostly sunny skies here for today with a high in the lower 80s. Winds out of the southeast around 5 to 15 miles per hour. And then for tonight, partly cloudy with a low near 55. By Wednesday, sunshine, a high of 82 degrees. Thursday, a chance for showers and thunderstorms. We'll see cloudy skies and a high around 84. From the Weatherology Weather Center, I'm meteorologist Jennifer Wojcicki.
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5: Here's the weatherology forecast on 92 Rock. Mainly clear this afternoon, with daytime highs approaching 81. Southeasterly winds 8 to 15 miles per hour. Partly cloudy skies tonight, lows dip down to about 55. Highs around 82 tomorrow, partly cloudy. Storms likely Thursday and Friday, 84, Thursday, 86, Friday. From the Weatherology Weather Center, I'm meteorologist Jennifer Wojcicki.
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6: Here's the weatherology forecast on 92 Rock. Sunshine mixed with clouds at times this afternoon, with daytime highs approaching 81. Southeasterly winds 8 to 15 miles per hour. Partly cloudy skies again tonight. Lows level off around 55. Daytime highs approaching 82. Tomorrow, sunshine mixed with clouds at times. Storms likely Thursday and Friday. From the Weatherology Weather Center, I'm meteorologist Jennifer Wojcicki.
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With you for a few hours today. 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

0: Here's the weatherology forecast on 92 Rock. Highs level off around 82 this afternoon under partly cloudy skies, southeasterly winds 8 to 15 miles per hour. Partly cloudy again tonight, lows dip down to about 56. Sunshine mixed with clouds at times tomorrow, daytime highs approaching 83. Temperatures a bit above average Thursday and Friday with highs in the mid-80s. Storms both days. From the Weatherology Weather Center, I'm staff meteorologist Laura Lockwood.
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We'll talk more about that in a bit. 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Breaking Benjamin and Stone Sour, even some Zeppelin coming up. One now from Metallica. Sad but True, 92 Rock.

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1: 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No!

0: Within Temptation, Shed My Skin on 92 Rock. Really hoping I don't get shot up this weekend. Pistol Pack and Paula's going to be there. At Frontier Days, Fort Museum and Frontier Village, it is jam-packed with stuff. The Kids Zone, that's cool. The kids love it. Bring a towel, maybe a change of clothes, because it can get a bit messy. But, yeah, it's so much fun. That Kid Zone there, the magician, doing a hypnotist show Saturday night, like a later one. So put the kids to bed. Come on, get hypnotized. I've heard from people it is like 8 hours sleep that you get in like 20 minutes. You just wake up feeling incredibly refreshed. So, yeah, maybe come get hypnotized. Otherwise, watch other people do it. Very entertaining stuff from the great Ron Dini. Live broadcast from Frontier Days? Yeah, Friday after Dodger Baseball. We'll be live from the Fort for the Regional Rock Hour presented by Crave Tattoo. Got some Bring Me the Horizon coming up shortly, 92 Rock.
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0: 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Well, Steven Spielberg's Disclosure Day comes out soon, later this month, June 12th. All about aliens. 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
3: Here's the weatherology forecast on 92 Rock. Highs level off around 82 this afternoon. Under partly cloudy skies, southeasterly winds 8 to 15 miles per hour. Partly cloudy again tonight, lows dip down to about 56. Sunshine mixed with clouds at times. Tomorrow, daytime highs approaching 83. Temperatures a bit above average Thursday and Friday with highs in the mid-80s. Storms both days. From the Weatherology Weather Center, I'm staff meteorologist Laura Lockwood.
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0: Shine Down, Dance Kid Dance on 92 Rock. Did you know Mark Ruffalo can ride a unicycle? That's pretty crazy. A lot of celebrities can act, sing, or play sports, but then they've got other hidden talents as well. Angelina Jolie, skilled knife thrower. Pierce Brosnan's a fire eater. He was a street performer before he made it big. That could have gone bad for him. You know, he got that mug, landed him James Bond, and imagine had he had a mishap back then. It's pretty crazy what Keira Knightley can do. She can play music on her teeth while tapping them with her fingers. Very weird, but extremely impressive. Susan Sarandon, crazy good at ping pong. And Kendall Jenner, she does bird noises. I had no idea that Doogie Howser was a trained magician as well. You can see some videos on this, yourfortdodge.com, entertainment news section. Nothing more and a whole lot more on the way. K92 Rock.
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0: 92 Rock Turnstile there, Mystery. Yeah, I'm reading all these celebrity talents, and on it they have Kim Kardashian can tell if somebody has a cavity just by smelling their breath. And, you know, that's not that impressive of a habit. If you have bad breath, like a stinky, like, it's an odor to it. Stuff gets stuck in there and it stinks. People can tell. Kim Kardashian isn't special just because she knows your breath stinks, just so you know. 92 Rock.
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0: 92 Rock, Linkin Park there with Numb. Man, there's a really crazy story out of Oklahoma. Youth baseball coach banned for life after his son threw a pitch into the dugout of an opposing team. He told his kid to do it. His kid did it. I'm sure they both had some instant regret about it, but the damage has been done. Nobody got hurt, but it could have been very bad. Could have been very bad. Yeah, this coach banned for life now from it. And I tell you, it's all about just the kids getting out there and having fun. That's why I got younger. You know, my kids are younger, so it's still like the coach pitch and whatnot. And it's, you know, I don't know, like, what I would do if something like that happened. It's just hard to think about. It's senseless. Don't bring that stuff to Fort Dodge, okay? We got the Dodgers on Friday. It's an early doubleheader, 1 o'clock, so 12:40 we'll have a pregame. And I'll be on after that, shortly after that doubleheader, for Regional Rock Hour, presented by Crave Tattoo. We'll be live from the Fort Museum for Frontier Days. Weather coming up, 92 Rock.
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1: Here's the weatherology forecast on 92 Rock. Partly cloudy skies tonight, lows around 56. Winds out of the southeast, 5 to 10 miles per hour. Sunshine mixed with clouds at times again. Tomorrow, daytime highs approaching 83. Lows dip down to about 61 tomorrow night. Slight chance for storms. Temps above average Thursday and Friday with highs in the mid-80s. Storms both days. From the Weatherology Weather Center, I'm staff meteorologist Laura Lockwood.
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1: Here's the weatherology forecast on 92 Rock. Partly cloudy skies tonight, lows around 56. Winds out of the southeast, 5 to 10 miles per hour. Sunshine mixed with clouds at times again. Tomorrow, daytime highs approaching 83. Lows dip down to about 61 tomorrow night. Slight chance for storms. Temps above average Thursday and Friday with highs in the mid-80s. Storms both days. From the Weatherology Weather Center, I'm staff meteorologist Laura Lockwood.
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0: 92 Rock, Ozzy Osbourne, One of Those Days. Friday's going to be a fun regional rock hour. We will air a little late. We'll be on after Fort Dodge baseball doubleheader, but we'll be live from the Fort Museum for Frontier Days. Dirty Dollar Bills, they're going to be playing about 6 o'clock. Then Red Dirt Renegade is going to be there. Yeah, bunch of music Saturday as well with Richie Lee at 5:30, Midnight Radio at 7, a couple other acts during the day. And then they got a kind of folksy Americana, Mabel's Porch on Sunday. That'll be at 12:30. It all looks really cool. I'll give you a full rundown on what's going on there and what else is happening around in the world of regional rock. Is the Regional Rock Hour presented by Crave Tattoo. We'll be after the Dodgers this Friday, just a little late, but live from the Fort Museum in Frontier Village. Metallica's on the way. 92 Rock.
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0: 92 Rock, Nine Inch Nails, Head Like a Hole, going back to 89 for that one. Yesterday, I talked about some of the biggest signs you've made it in life. Walk-in closet was on there. Which, wouldn't that be nice to have all your clothes in one place? Not scattered all over the yard because you can't quit cussing. I don't cuss on the air, so at home it just flows. Anyway, Spirit Box coming up and top five signs you haven't made it in life on the way. 92 Rock.
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0: fun people, clouds on 92 Rock, a high-end watch, a luxury bag, and a walk-in closet are signs you've made it in life. 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Number five, you start your car with a screwdriver. Number four, your health insurance plan is don't get sick. Number three, you pick up more stuff at Goodwill than you drop off. Number two, you use a flip phone, but not in an ironic Gen Z way. And finally, the number one sign you haven't made it in life, you can't remember the last time you made love to something that wasn't inflatable.
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0: When the storm clouds build in central Iowa, we'll keep you informed with the Severe Weather Advisor on 92 Rock. 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
1: Here's the weatherology forecast on 92 Rock. Partly cloudy skies tonight, lows around 56. Winds out of the southeast, 5 to 10 miles per hour. Sunshine mixed with clouds at times again. Tomorrow, daytime highs approaching 83. Lows dip down to about 61 tomorrow night. Slight chance for storms. Temps above average Thursday and Friday with highs in the mid-80s. Storms both days. From the Weatherology Weather Center, I'm staff meteorologist Laura Lockwood.
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That's Dorothy on 92 Rock, past, present, powerful. I'm Mason with you for a while. A little while longer. I'm around till about 7. Here's Slipknot, Unsane It, 92 Rock.

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92 Rock Motorhead, Ace of Spades, Mason here, just a little while longer. Last year's Obeyed Iowa Freedom Rally, I was able to stop in and see this set, the headliner, Pop Evil. It was great. 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Here's Pop Evil, Monster You Made, 92 Rock.

0: 92 Rock Social Distortion, Born to Kill. Crave Tattoos Regional Rock Hour presented by Crave Tattoo. Yeah, it's going to be Friday after the Dodgers. We'll be airing a little late. We got some Dodger action happening. Baseball game in town. A couple of them, actually. It's a doubleheader that starts at 12:40 for a pregame. And, yep, after that, shortly after that, tune or two, we'll throw in the mix there. Regional Rock Hour, presented by Crave Tattoo, live from the Fort Museum. There's a lot of stuff going on at the fort. Talk about some of that later. Maybe we'll talk about a spelling bee. There's a spelling bee there. We'll talk about the Scripps National Spelling Bee that happened this past weekend. Sleep Token, The Who, and more coming up. 92 Rock.
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0: 92 Rock, The Who, featuring From Ashes to New. Well, congratulations to 14-year-old Shrey Parrick from San Bernardino, California. He won this year's Scripps National Spelling Bee. Bromocryptine was the word. It's a polypeptide alkaloid that's a derivative of ergot and mimics the activity of dopamine. Obviously, we all knew that, right? Well, if you're a good speller, come on out to the Fort Museum Frontier Days. They're going to have a spelling bee as part of it. Check out the schoolhouse for more details on that. Somebody looked at Google, looked at like the most misspelled words, people asking how to spell or how do you spell. And bougie was number one, B-O-U-G-I-E. That makes sense because it's a new word. It's a new word. It should be hard to spell. Iowa's in particular, character. That's interesting. I thought character counts. 92 Rock.
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0: 92 Rock, The Offspring, You're Gonna Go Far, Kid. If you like that old, old-time rock and roll, like 80s, early 90s, Sebastian Bach, the original voice of Skid Row, he's gonna be at the Abate Freedom Rally, July 4th weekend, on July 4th, at the Abate Freedom Park there. You know, might hear some Billy Idol covers on that Thursday. Arch Ally is going to be playing. Well, Billy Idol classic, White Wedding. You know, if you ever listen to the lyrics, it's actually not a pro-wedding song at all. Yet it's often played at weddings. And Billy says the song's taken on a new meaning over the years. Said it was a bit of an anti-marriage song, but people get married to it. So there you go. They changed that meaning. The meaning of that. Said it's funny, but it's great. He's glad people have enjoyed it, whatever they used it for. Billy Idol, I think a decent head on his shoulders. 92 Rock.
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8: Here's the weatherology forecast on 92 Rock. Partly cloudy skies tonight, lows around 56. Winds out of the southeast, 5 to 10 miles per hour. Sunshine mixed with clouds at times again. Tomorrow, daytime highs approaching 83. Lows dip down to about 61 tomorrow night. Slight chance for storms. Temps above average Thursday and Friday with highs in the mid-80s. Storms both days. From the Weatherology Weather Center, I'm staff meteorologist Laura Lockwood.
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92 Rock, Breaking Benjamin there with Awaken. I'm Mason, and I'm out of here. I'll be back tomorrow, bright and early, about 2 o'clock in the afternoon. I'm leaving you now with Green Day, Basket Case. 92 Rock, I'll see myself out.

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